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She break it down, she take it low. 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Doing a thing right on the floor. And money, money she making. Look at the way she's shaking. Make you wanna touch her, wanna taste her. Have you lusting for her? Going crazy, face it.

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Gold legs and my silver rattle. Give me a kiss and I'ma give you the title. Super Walmart, supermodel. You, and I ain't talking about the bottle. Nah.